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2: 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I'm ready.
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2: talk.
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1: Pity, I'm not talking about it.
2: I'm not talking about it.
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0: I'm going to go to the house.
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2: The Prime Minister has exercised his advisory powers in an arbitrary and irrational manner. There is no good reason for him not to have recalled the purported prorogation at the earliest or at the latest on 27 March. When government considered in the public health COVID-19 regulations.
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0: 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Ke a qala he. The Auditor General is responsible for ensuring public accountability and transparency as mandated by Section 1162 of the Constitution of Lesotho as amended, read together with the Audit Act of 2016.
1: Re rekise ka mora thekiso fela re tlatla re tswela pele ka tsona ditaba tsena.
2: Are you an artist, a creative, or an artistic practitioner? 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Selected creatives and artistic practitioners will receive grants worth 6,000 euros over a six-month period. 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
1: Mamedi ha re tswela pele metso e le shumele metso e robedi re fraletse hora ya bo tshelela.
2: So constitution yeno a kere ka etse ba ka fela ke yena. Jale ina le audit act hape. Kempare di beile mo. So my main duty as the auditor general is to ensure that government receipts have been included in the consolidated fund and retained by the agency that received them, and that expenditures charged to the same fund are authorized. In line with the broad mandate of the Auditor General, this afternoon's press conference will detail the audit opinions on the consolidated financial statements for the two financial years ended 31st March 2024, as both reports have now been tabled in Parliament. I have issued adverse opinions, I have issued adverse opinions on the consolidated financial statements. And from now on, consolidated financial statements, CFS. So I have issued adverse opinions for both years ended 31st March 2023 and 31st March 2024. The opinions were based on significant inconsistencies, omissions, unsupported balances, and weaknesses in public financial management, all of which materially affected the reliability of the government's financial statements. Let me take this opportunity, to help you read the report as accurately as you can. So, in the case of the 2023 report, page 3 of the report details the audit certificate. This is the most critical element of this report. This is the audit certificate. It contains the Auditor General's opinion. Then the report proceeds to Section 2, which is a report by the Accountant General. So the Accountant General produces financial statements, which are then audited. So this is the Auditor General, Accountant General's report. It starts on page 17. It goes all the way up to page 97. So Ricardo Arole, the two reports. The first one is the financial statements. And then the part that says part two, starting on page 98, is the actual audit report now, which contains the findings of the Auditor General. So it's important for you to see what the Accountant General has submitted and then the report of the Auditor General, which starts with the audit certificate. So I was just giving you an example for 2024. 2023, the format is exactly the same. So I've indicated that I've issued adverse opinions. Let me then indicate the basis for adverse opinions for the 2 years, and I will highlight the issues of each year separately in the actual reports themselves. The first one is on the cash position and recurring matter. There are continued differences between the consolidated statement of cash receipts and payments. The difference was 3.49 billion in 2023, and it reduced to 3.09 billion in 2024. So this is as per the financial statements when we are reviewing the statement of cash receipts and payments, and we are looking at the cash balances that are held by the banks. We notice that there's a difference in the reported cash balances and in the statement of cash receipts and payments. And you will recall that initially this balance was around 6.15 billion. It has now reduced. So it seems to be reducing over time, but the issue is how long will it take to reduce it to a level that

we can say there's no difference. So that's the critical element. The second part is on differences in the cash increase and decrease. And we are looking at the financial statements, remember. The difference in the movement in cash between the bank and the financial accounts persisted in 23 and 24. So in 23, the difference was in the decrease that was reported, whilst in 2024, the difference was in the increase that was reported. So here we are looking at the difference between the statement of cash receipts and payments, what they reported as the cash that had increased in that year, and then in the previous year, that difference is a decrease now. So those differences are not consistent, or they cannot be consistent. So we find that there are differences in the reported statement of cash receipts, cash balances. They increase and decrease as it should be when you look at the cash balances. I hope that is clear. So we look at the cash balances, we look at the statement, and then we see, did the cash balance go up or go down? So when they report in the statement of cash receipts, one shows it has gone up, and then another shows it has gone down, which is not supposed to be like that. An uncertain position of by how much the bank balances increased or decreased in each year. So in 2023, the difference was 1.02 billion. And in 2024, that difference was 710 million. And there was no explanation of why are we seeing this difference between the cash balances, the statement, where they show, you know, you when you have your statement of, like your income statement, you will always show by how much the cash has increased or decreased. So that is the difference that is not accounted for. So 1.202 billion in 2023, and then 710 in 2024. The third aspect, we are still looking in general at what made the Auditor General say, I do not place reliance on the financial statements. So the third statement is an understatement of cash balance by a total of 93.1 million. This one is related to 2024. So what we found here is that in 2024, there were payments that amounted to 13.1 million that were processed by the Central Bank of Lesotho, which were not recorded in the government's cash book, and they lacked supporting documentation. So we are talking of understatement of the cash balance. So payments were made by the Central Bank, but the government had not recorded them. Then we have unreturned funds. The IEC failed to return 80 million in unused funds to the consolidated fund at the end of the year. This is in contravention of the Public Financial Management Act and Accountability Act, because it says at the end of every year, around the 31st of March of each year, every ministry, whatever amount remains unused in their bank accounts, they must return it to the consolidated fund. So the IEC did not return 80 million of the funds that were unused in the account, and they had transferred them to a different account, and then when the new year started, they transferred them back. So we found that discrepancy highlight. So these issues, they just showed the extent to which our statements are unreliable. So there's another area, unexplained decrease in Treasury bills balances. In 2024, Treasury bills decreased from 867 million to 748 million without evidence of repayments or new issuances. You will recall that Central Bank issues treasury bills on behalf of the government. So when they issue these treasury bills, we expect that the Central Bank records

0: and the Minister of Finance records, they would always reflect that we have issued treasury bills, we have redeemed, we have issued. So there must be movements which account for the opening and closing balances. So what we found was that there was a decrease from 867 to 747, but it was not evident. So we don't know why there was a decrease because there was no record. So this is a case of poor record management. This is slightly different from what we had established in 2023, where the opening balance of the treasury bills had not been recorded on a gross basis, as is required by our standards, as against the net basis. So there was that difference on the gross and the net basis. So here we have to align with our international standards as we report. Then another item is on unsupported external liabilities. In 2023, the audit noted an unsupported balance of 237 or almost 238 million in external liabilities to commercial banks. This related to the termination of a PPP. We remember what the PPP is, private public partnership contract that had been undertaken between the government and Netcare.
1: Mamedi ha re gere di tshware mo di tabatseo. 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
1: Maikutlo le molaetsa o qetang ho mamela. 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
0: A me di metso tsoe ma shume ma bidi pele re fihla ho renya bo. 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
3: Was that difference on the gross and the net basis? So here we have to align with our international standards as we report. Then another item is on unsupported external liabilities. In 2023, the audit noted an unsupported balance of 237 or almost 238 million in external liabilities to commercial banks. This related to the termination of a triple P. We remember what that triple P is, private public partnership contract that had been undertaken between the government and Netcare. Netcare was the one that was running or operating Queen Mamahato Memorial Hospital. So this balance just sprung from nowhere. 237 million just appeared as an external liability that was owing to commercial banks. It had not previously been reported. Then the other item that we would like to report upon is on inconsistent reporting of loan guarantees. We recall what loan guarantees are. The government would guarantee loans entered into by state-owned entities. So they have to record them so that they know how much they are exposed, because a state-owned entity would enter into a loan agreement with a third party somewhere, and then the government guarantees, meaning if the state-owned entity defaults on that loan, then the government would have to pay. So what government needs to do is to keep a proper record of where it has guaranteed loans. So we found that there was inconsistent reporting of these loan guarantees. The closing balances of guaranteed loans did not have details that supported the movement of the principal or interest payments in the course of the 2 years of 2023 and 2024. So our opening and closing balances in 23 and 24, we could not determine what caused the balances, because we couldn't see what transactions had gone through. There was no record of the principal or interest payments. So we're still in 2024, the public debt financial statements reflected a nil balance of loan guarantees. Whilst the CFS, remember I said that's a consolidated financial statement, and the ministry's financial statements, they reported two dissimilar balances. The ministry, the CFS, should report the same balance, because the ministry is the one that feeds into the CFS. CFS only consolidates all the ministries. So whatever is reported as loan guarantees in any ministry is consolidated, and we should see one figure in the consolidated financial statement. So when you look at loan guarantees, which are in the Ministry of Finance, and then the figures in the CFS and the ministry's financial statements are not the same, that is a big problem, because it shows that the government doesn't quite know to what extent it has exposed itself with state-owned entity loans. So they should be able to say on any particular time, we are exposed to this extent if the state-owned entity does not honor its obligations. So if there is inconsistent information, it means sometimes they may start paying when they were not supposed to pay, or they don't pay. So those inconsistencies mean they actually don't know what their liability is to the loans that have been guaranteed. Another factor is on pending litigation. This is quite significant in the financial statements. Pending litigation is where government has been taken to court over a variety of issues. Sometimes SAP have issues and they've taken the government to court. Court cases, some are not concluded in the course of the year, because we know our legal system takes a bit of time. So a case would then have to be reported that we have a potential liability to this extent. So when we were looking at the comparative figures that were reported in the year 2024 against those of 2023, a variance of 31 million existed in two ministries of local government, chieftainship and home affairs, you know that long name, and police, and then the second ministry.
0: Ba me dire pele re tlotlwa tsena tsa Home Affairs ge ke re rekise e tle re hang ka mora hore re rekise ge tla boela ge tswela pele ka tsona ditaba tsena.
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3: Information communication science and technology. So we noted differences in the pending litigation of those two ministries to the extent of 31

million. So that's another problem, that government doesn't know the extent to which it is exposed, even to litigation. The difference in prior year arrears. The Minister of Information Communications, let me shorten it for purposes of saving your time, they reported arrears that differed by 7.17 million from the audited CFS balances. So you see, in the previous year, there was a reported amount of a payment arrears. But when they came in the next year, there was now a difference in that amount, and it was not explained. The 7.17 million was not explained. Now, how did we suddenly move from one figure to this one when we don't see a record of cases being concluded? So the liability just disappeared. Then we have differences in expenditure reporting. As I've tried to explain, our consolidated financial statement, the consolidated, so each ministry prepares its own financial statements. They are submitted to the Accountant General and they consolidate. But the ministry's financial statements themselves are prepared through the system which is called IFMIS. IFMIS is the Integrated Financial Management System, which is an electronic system. So transactions are undertaken at the ministry level. They go through the IFMIS system to the Treasury, and then payments go to the central bank. So the IFMIS system should be the ledger which prepares our consolidated financial statement. But what we find is that the consolidated financial statements, the ministry's financial statements, they differ in many instances, which is irregular, because they should be the same. So in 2024, for 15 spending units, and these are our ministries, the amounts of the recurrent expenditure for both CFS and MFS were the same, which was correct, but they differed from those of IFMIS, meaning some transactions either don't go through IFMIS and then they are recorded in the MFS and they go on to the CFS. So sometimes they don't go through CFS, but they end up in the MFS, and you wonder, now how did MFS pick that figure when it's not in the IFMIS? Because the IFMIS is the one that is supposed to be generating the MFS, which would then help to consolidate. So it is a bit strange that we should find differences between IFMIS, MFS, and CFS. They should always be the same. So we had 15 spending units where the amounts were the same for IFMIS and CFS, but they differed from IFMIS. But for the Ministry of Local Government, it reported three different figures. So IFMIS had one figure, MFS had another figure, and CFS something quite different. Then we have a project that is called Pathways to Sustainable Livelihoods. This project is in the Ministry of Gender. Ministry of Gender, Social Welfare, by whatever, Social Development, Gender, Youth. You know, the ministries have been changing, meaning it had sport and recreation, then it was moving. But this project, it existed from December 2022. But in the financial statements of 2022-2023, it was not recorded in both the CFS and the ministry's financial statements. So the ministry had the project, which, when they consolidate the ministry's financial statements, they should show all the projects that are in that ministry so that they can account for what is this ministry doing on a day-to-day basis. So the projects that are in every ministry should appear in their financial statements. So we realized that social development did not show the project records in 22-23, although they were not shown in the CFS and the MFA.

And then in 2024, I carry kids at 2022, 23, they were not there. But in 2024, then they suddenly appeared. But the project had started in 2022. So there's a bit of a problem now. But even though they were now recorded in 24, the figures were different from those that, because each project on its own, it is audited. So we audit the project and we establish some figures for receipts and for expenditure. Then when we get to the consolidated financial statements and the ministry's financial statement, we find totally different figures. Although we have audited the project, so where figures have been audited, they should just be taken as are into the MFS and to the CFS, but they were different from what the project had reported and then the consolidation. Let me come to, so those were issues where in the audit report now, in the certificate, we would say those form the basis for our audit opinion. So the adverse audit opinion is those very big issues. They are the ones that form the basis for our adverse opinion. So I've tried to summarize those ones for you. But as we are doing our work, we then find, okay, there are some other issues that may not necessarily affect the opinion, but they are critical to be conveyed, to be reported upon. So there would be those that we call emphasis of matters. So they don't form the basis for the adverse opinion, but we highlight them as areas of concern that the ministry, the departments, they should still go back and look into how they can correct them. Emphasis of meta issues, there are four in 2024. I will just give you, of those four areas, three of them are recurring, meaning we see the same concern year in, year out. But one of them was new. The new one was on long outstanding bond agreement arrears, meaning we have staff in the ministries who go on study leave. They are bonded by the government to say, when you come back from your study, you must work for us for a certain period of time. So the staff agree that, okay, we will be bonded. But when they come back, they just disappear or they don't pay. So some leave without paying, some they are still in employment, but there are no withdrawals to collect the money that has been bonded. So this means there's an arrears on the bonding agreements of 7.2 million. So you can imagine this is money that the government could be using for us, but now staff are just holding on to it without paying. So that money remains in the pocket, inhibiting the government from carrying out other services. So that one is the new one. Then we have outstanding payment arrears. I'm sure this one is not new to yourselves. On outstanding payment arrears, we found that government has failed to settle debt of about 2.81 billion. And this is owed to suppliers, contractors, you name them. And this one really is a matter of concern. People's businesses are falling apart because they had provided service, they were expecting to be paid, and the government has not paid. And then there's another issue which we are saying is an emphasis of matter is on the misuse of the contingency fund. So I will try to remind you, the constitution now is intended for urgent and unforeseen needs for expenditure that cannot be met through other provisions. And this is as per sections 114 in the old constitution and now 113 of the amended constitution. So in 2024, we found that 152.43 million was allocated for non-urgent expenditure. And as I've just said, this is contrary to the provisions of the constitution on the use of the contingency fund. But

0: This amount in 2023 was 99.14 million. So expenditure that should ordinarily be budgeted and appropriated to each individual ministry is not appropriated, but ministries then ask for the contingency fund. And sometimes you find it's salaries, it's all manner of things which are not emergencies or even urgent. And then we also have an unapproved supplementary appropriation bill. I'm sure this one we also had recently. It had been in the news where the Minister of Finance was trying to present the appropriation, supplementary appropriation bill, and Parliament had questions, where has the bill been all this time? So as at the time of our report, the supplementary appropriation bills had not been approved. Yes, there had been attempts to present them in Parliament, but then Parliament had questions about them. And then in 2024, advances from the the supplementary or the contingency, they had amounted to 404 million, and these remained unregularized. Unregularized because they were not then reappropriated or appropriated properly by a supplementary appropriation. Then I proceed to another section, the last section now of the audit certificate. This one shows key audit matters. Remember we said we have those that go into the basis for...
1: Mamedi, re re ke re di tshware hanyenyane ditaba tsena re tatla re khutlela go tsona re ya rekisa re ya khutla. 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
4: Mamedi, ha re fumane ditaba tsa metsotso e re shumele metso e mehlano ka morao ho ra ja bosupa tsona ke dibalwa ke thato mafantiri ka puo ya senyesemane.

Thank you, Mduzi, and good morning. Witness Shabe Tamai in the treason trial has strongly denied that Sub-Inspector Mkhiseng Ramahloko fired his weapon before he was killed. Tamai indicated that the gun that went off was a heavy weapon and therefore it is not true that the deceased engaged in a shootout with his attackers. Tamai also stated that after the attackers opened fire, he ran inside the building to try and hide. He said that once things quieted down, he went outside under the impression that the gunman had left him. He continued to explain that Sub-Inspector Mkhiseng was shot in the radio room at the Lesotho Police Headquarters and not outside near the entrance, contrary to the evidence presented. Tamai pointed out that he was present during this attack, therefore he knows everything that happened and is not protecting Mrs. Ramahloko in any way, but is simply explaining events exactly as they occurred. This case is before Judge Madiepollo Makgetha.

The Ministry of Gender, Youth and Social Development says that gender-based violence, GBV, against men remains largely unreported in the country. Speaking at a media workshop on eliminating GBV, the Acting Director General Mapuleng Setshetshe said recent cases point to a rise in sexual abuse targeting men. She urged victims to come forward to access help and justice, noting that silence prevents survivors from receiving support. Meanwhile, Setshetshe acknowledged that limited funding continues to hinder GBV prevention efforts, but stressed that media engagement is key to raising awareness and changing attitudes. She said journalists have a critical role in educating, speak out, and breaking the stigma around abuse affecting both men and women. In addition, she called on the media to cover GBV stories responsibly and ethically, with respect for survivors' dignity and privacy. Government officials have commended the Berea community for its efforts to strengthen food security and improve nutrition. A government delegation consisting of principal secretaries, deputy principal secretaries and other civil servants undertook a two-day visit to Berea to observe community-led food and nutrition projects. This visit, organized under the country's Nutrition and Health Improvement Initiative, included stops at the Gebi Primary School Agricultural Project, the Moroborobo Nutrition Club, and the Semana Beekeeping Farm. Officials stated that the projects demonstrate how collaboration between the government and local communities can enhance nutrition, support workforce development, foster self-reliance, and alleviate poverty. Education officials also pointed out that school farming initiatives directly support and sustain school feeding programs. In addition, community leaders noted that these projects help generate income, diversify local food production, and create jobs, also calling for ongoing government support. In international news, the Kenyan authorities have confirmed the death of 16 learners in Udumishi Girls Academy who died from fire. According to reports, many other students were injured and taken to hospital, while 7 were admitted for further treatment. As Ogamba said, the fire broke in the early hours yesterday as students were asleep, coming from the first floor of one of the dormitories, which was completely destroyed in the blaze. He added that the cause of the fire has not been established, but investigations are in progress. Meanwhile, the school has released all students to their parents and guardians as authorities continue investigations. Uganda has temporarily closed its border with DRC after DRC reported 220 suspected deaths since the Ebola outbreak was declared. Ebola outbreak was reported on the 15th of this month in DRC, and neighboring countries reported cases of infections. The Ministry of Health in restrictions of immigrants from DRC for 21 days. According to the authority, medical and humanitarian workers, food transporters and security personnel are allowed to cross under strict conditions. Reports indicate that Canada has also announced a 90-day entry ban for residents from DRC and neighboring Uganda and South Sudan. Meanwhile, just this month, the World Health Organization declared Ebola as a public health emergency. And lastly, the weather forecast for this morning. It is partly cloudy, mainly with high-level clouds, and cool in the lowlands, but cold in the highlands this morning with a light northwesterly wind. It is expected to be fine with few clouds and mild to cool, but cold at some places in the highlands as the day progresses. Wind is expected to be light northwesterly. This marks the end of our news bulletin. Catch the flashes to follow at 11 o'clock.

0: $52.99 maluti fela. 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Go high ha Pick n Pay. Kala 21 ho fitela kala 31 May. Ha thepa e sa le teng. Ho na le dipehelo.
1: Attention.
2: Sebedishogo ya di chelete hona le bohlaswa ho bungata.
3: Audit matters, which means there are three categories of the intensity of how important they are. So key audit, then a level higher is emphasis of matter, and then those that will be the basis for the adverse opinion. So they are all important. It's just that some of them need not necessarily be carried into the opinion. So on key audit matters, we looked at the management of public assets. Of general concern on this part was the lack of maintenance of asset registers. So in some cases, they are not there at all. In other cases, they are there but very badly managed. So in 2024, the report highlights assets worth 96 million which were bought or acquired. But of the 96 million of assets, only 2 million was recorded in asset registers. And then in 2023, for the OSC, you remember the youth games, OSC Region 5 games, assets totaling 9.9 million were not recorded in the assets of the Ministry of Gender, Youth, Sport and Recreation. So that means the ministries are buying assets, but these assets, they are not recorded anywhere, meaning they can just grow legs. Nobody would know where they are, because the asset register is supposed to say, we bought this asset on this day for this amount, and it is at this location with this asset tag, so that the tag would identify the asset specifically in the asset register. So where there is no asset register, you can imagine assets can just go missing because nobody would know where it was supposed to be in the first place, when it was bought, is it supposed to have been maintained? So nobody knows if there's no asset register. Then another area which is a key audit matter is on public infrastructure projects. For the 2023, the report, the audit had noted that the healthcare center at the Lesotho Correctional Services that had been fully completed and finished in 2020 remained non-operational at the time of the audit in December 2024. So you can imagine a facility has been built, equipment has been placed in there, but it is just not being used. From 2020 to 2024, when we audited, that correctional services facility, which is a health center, you know why it is important for the correctional services? It's so that they don't encounter issues of taking inmates to Queen Mam Hado or to another health facility. They should be seen first in the health center. This is to minimize the security around transporting them. So that's why that center was built, to say, okay, we would then manage our patients, at least for the initial investigations, if a patient is coming. But that health center was built complete and it was not being used. Then we had another issue, this public revenue and expenditure. In 2024, as we have been showing, revenue, okay, we are showing the differences between the MFS, the CFS, and the IFMIS. So in terms of revenue, that was reported in the, from the IFMIS records by 422 million, while in 2023, for revenue, all three CFS, MFS, IFMIS records. And then in 316 million was spent on projects without a budget in three spending units. And this is contrary to all public financial management and accountability provisions. So you cannot spend where you don't have a budget.
2: Mamedi re re ke re di tshware mona fela re tla ka mona ka ha Liberty Life e re ha re tla ka mona ka ha Liberty re tle re tswele mona fela ke tle le kwa kwa hemo Mamedi re tla tsa re khutla re tla ditabentsena
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7: The Prime Minister has exercised his advisory powers in an arbitrary and irrational manner. There is no good reason for him not to have recalled the purported prorogation at the earliest or at the latest on 27 March when government considered in the public health COVID-19 Parliament is an essential service. In the result, the following order is made. 1. Prorogation of Parliament proclaimed by the Prime Minister in legal notice number 21 of 2020 is reviewed and set aside as null and void and of no legal force in any effect. 2. It is declared that Parliament can continue with the business and processes that were interrupted by the purported prorogation. That is the judgment of the court.
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record them in the IFMI system, or they are not even shown so that they can be appropriated properly. So they get the funds and they just start spending, but they have not been properly appropriated. That's why we say without a budget. And then in 2024, several donor-funded project balances on the CFS, MFS, and IFMIS, again, we noted that our general ledger, the IFMIS, our monthly financial statements, our ministry's financial statements, and the CFS, it is not correct that they should not be the same. So this is a key issue that the government would have to address. Then we are still on key audit matters. Contingent liabilities. In 2024, 17 pending into the Lesotho Millennium Development Agency, or LMDA, hosted in the Ministry of Finance and Development Planning, were not disclosed. So we find these cases anywhere. And then 14 litigation cases amounting to 51 million that had been reported in four ministries which had been in the 2022-23 statements. In 2022, they no longer appeared in 2023. So this is where I said, where you have pending litigation, we need to see a court judgment that says the government has won the case or something like that. But if it just disappears from the figures, then it's saying there's something wrong there. So we had 51 million that had been initially reported, and then it just disappeared from the records. And there was no evidence to say, why do we not have the 51 million? Were the cases struck off the roll? Government is no longer owing. So those are the kinds of things that we establish with contingent liabilities. Observations that we would wish to highlight are nearing the end. We did an audit of the Lesotho Mission in South Africa because there had been concerns from previous years. We had been raising issues about poor reconciliation or lack of reconciliation. So we undertook an audit of the mission in South Africa. The mission consists of Durban Consulate, Johannesburg Mission itself. So in this area of procurement and contract management, we established that contractors were paid without... we also established that government rental income at the Johannesburg Consulate was not properly accounted for. So the Johannesburg Consulate has a property that it rents. We came to establish that the rental property from... the rent from the property was not properly accounted for. In fact, what we further established was that there was one diplomat who irregularly rented out government properties and retained that rental income for themselves. So that was in the mission in South Africa. As part of the work of the Auditor General, I also conduct, or my office also conducts, performance audits which determine whether the operations of a ministry or department are conducted in an efficient, economic, or effective manner. So this is performance audit. It is a little bit different from financial audit, where we are looking at the financial statements. So the performance audit would look at a certain aspect to say, how is it being done? Is there effectiveness in a certain operation? In 2024, the Office of the Auditor General conducted an audit in the Department of Home Affairs on the issuance of passports and IDs. I'm sure this is quite topical. Everybody is making a noise about it. So the audit revealed the following. System

failures and shortages which delayed the issuance of passports and IDs. So this system failures, there's a contract with a maintenance supplier, but that contract is not being adhered to. Machines break down, the contractor is nowhere to be seen to fix them. Systems break down, the local people have not been equipped, you know, for first line maintenance. So they rely on the external supply for every kind of maintenance. So this is causing shortages, and passports that are improperly printed, which is wastage, and even delays in both passport issuance of passports and IDs. Then we had also noted a backlog of over 54,000 of passports. People applied, they are waiting. And another thing we noted was that temporary staff that were employed, they were employed outside standard recruitment procedures. So this was of concern to us. And these temporary staff far exceeded the number of permanent staff. So it's not like the temporary staff are adding to the permanent staff. There were more temporary staff as opposed to the permanent staff. And then you can imagine that the permanent staff are supposed to supervise the temporary. But when there are so many more than the permanent staff, it creates a problem of, are they doing the right thing? And then in 2023, we had conducted a performance audit on the fleet management in the Ministry of Finance. Remember, government fleet management? So this audit revealed poor contract management and disputes arising out of that poor contract management. So the government entered into contracts and they were not properly managed. So there were disputes. How many cars are we have been leased out? How much do we pay a month? So it was a big problem of how the contract had been entered into, and then the management on a day-to-day or month-to-month. When the bills came, there was dispute. No, we have 300. No, we have 500 cars. You know, things like that. So this, there was a dispute at the time in 2023. There was a dispute between the government and the supplier of about 19.5 million, which the supplier was claiming the government was supposed to pay. Those vehicles that had been leased, some of them were not even registered. And there was no vehicle management policy that was in place. There were vehicles that were not in use. Many vehicles were lying in ministries. And these vehicles, you can imagine, the supplier was making claims because he said, I have a lease to you, this certain number of cars, whether they are working or not working, you pay for those cars. And then, of course, because of the disputes, there were delayed payments, which increased the disputes. So fleet management and the issuance of passports and IDs were the areas where we looked at the performance, the efficiencies, the effectiveness, the economies, and we realized that those were not being met in those areas. Let me conclude. Our audit findings reveal persistent, and I really want to highlight, persistent weaknesses in financial management, internal controls, accountability, and compliance across government ministries, departments, and agencies. The recurrence of similar findings from year to year to year demands corrective action and continuous monitoring. The effective implementation of the Auditor General's recommendations is essential to improve transparency and accountability. It is essential to safeguard public resources. The effective implementation is essential to strengthen public confidence

0: and also just to ensure service delivery to citizens. So all our chief accounting officers and relevant authorities should prioritize corrective measures and establish robust monitoring systems to ensure compliance with the financial laws and regulations. So as I started, I conclude this summary by reminding you that the audit reports are uploaded on our website, and you will also recall that, as I said, the office is now issuing summarized versions. So at this point, I wish to thank you all for your attention and questions.
1: Mamedi re re ke re di tshware mona bya le he re di etse gore di tle di tsebe gore di be bonolo gore o tle o di utlwisise gore na ditaba tsena tlhaloso ya tsona na ke efe mo mamedi ga re kisa ga 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
1: Anna Saraga Zarasoto Oshang Kabul Kazake Motu will be da Mautung Pilipata Yaflosheme in Tani still in Sesitua Kisikistini Botomo Uzmakaus button down emitopa in Tika. Radis Kalakamunandi the heating. Kimamiti and that die. Mohomea Fati is young with a Timmy
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0: Tsora Mahula Bona Hev who PCFM 92.8 Wisa 104.3 megahertz. Irebiamis is on your shimelemetsu mehlano ka mora hora ya borobong.
1: Are you an artist, a creative, or an artistic practitioner? 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This initiative is funded by the European Union and aims to strengthen cultural cooperation within Southern Africa, as well as between Southern Africa and Europe, enhancing regional cultural production while promoting cultural dialogue through co-creation of new narratives. Selected creatives and artistic practitioners will receive grants worth 6,000 euros over a six-month period. Applications are now open and close on 29th of May, 2026. To find out more about the call, visit www.gute.de/AEPC.
2: Soto Oshang Kakabukazeke Motu will be Dita Mautung Pilipata Yaflosheme in Chani still in Sesikuta Kisikistini Botomo Uzmakaus Button Downu Emitopa in Tika. Rally Skalaka Munandi, the heating Kimamiti and Dadai Mohomea Fati is a very strong with a Timmy Eko
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0: 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Dikrentine Oxbow ke 12 degrees Celsius. Botabo Teleribe ke 20 degrees Celsius. 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Semonkong ke 14 degrees Celsius. 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
3: Good morning. Good morning. Good morning Rilo. 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
3: 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Good morning, Rilo. Hope you good. Baba tsaga ba amoela ka pina ringo madlingo skum na kum ka pozima ngawana. You think you know me. Good morning, Rilo. Ke kopa o go ba amoela ka pendula ya Zahara ke Megi ka mane ka hatsi o ke PCFM 92.8. 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
2: You're a billionaire.
3: What? What?
4: I know you're going to
3: today, my day just keeps getting better and better and better and better and better.
5: Yes, I knew it.
3: So things still okay with between you and your wife?
5: Yeah.
3: Yeah, that's dope. That's dope. That's good, man. That's good. That's good. Yeah, no, we should. So, out of curiosity, do you like get a kiss every day before you leave the house?
5: Emba, of course.
3: Oh, okay.
5: Yeah.
3: All right, why do you have to specify that it's Emba?
6: Easy as that. 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

0: 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Kimamiti and that die. Mohomea Fati is a big song with that. Kimi,
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0: Anna Faraga Zarasoto, Oshang, Kakabukazake, Motu, Will be the car. Mautung Pelepata, Yafloshami in Tani, still in Sesipuja, Kisikistini Botomo, Uzmakaus, Batten Downu, Emitopa, in the car. Amnandi, the heating. 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
2: 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Yeah, no, so out of curiosity, do you like get a kiss every day before you leave the house?
4: Emba, of course.
2: Oh, okay. Yeah. 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
8: 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Me, Retro Tarea Horinian, Shimelemoto, Ulemong, Retro Manitrozadi, Tabata Horel, Shimelemoto, Ulemo, Humasikala, Tanai, come to me, Zwagala, Stinella, and call Kifela P. Look, the Niki Shabamilet, how Mamadiska Barre, Chile Rilo and how well Emilet, Kikleba, Noskaban Sharp, Kikleba, Harry Horinel, Shimelemoto, Ulemo.

0: Thank you, Rilo, and good morning. The Ministry of Home Affairs and Police, together with the International Organization for Migration, have introduced a training manual aimed at improving the response of protection actors dealing with trafficking in persons in Gqeberha's Neck. Bereya commemorated a cooperative day in Dearding under the theme Building Bridges, a cooperative's contribution for a peaceful world, organized by the Department of Cooperatives. Healthcare workers warn the public of increased potential of household fire burns linked to heating methods during winter. In international news, the second interim report from the Madlanga Commission is expected to be handed to the South African President Cyril Ramaphosa today. The United States of America is setting up a quarantine facility in Kenya for American citizens exposed to Ebola as part of efforts to prevent the virus from reaching the U.S. territory. More news at 25 minutes past one.
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0: Hello, Zayshin. Is it in the house? I'm a self-made billionaire. What are
1: you? You're a billionaire.
2: What? What?
3: I know you're going to do
2: this. Today, my day just keeps getting better and better and better and better and better.
4: Yes, I knew it.
2: So things still okay with between you and your wife?
4: Yeah.
2: Yeah, that's dope. That's dope. That's good, man. That's good. That's good. Yeah, no, we should. We all okay.
4: But
2: so out of curiosity, do you like get a kiss every day before you leave?
4: Yeah.
2: All right, why do you have to specify that it's a mba?
5: Easy and fast. No pause. All of it.

0: Anna Sarake Sarasoto o Sheng Kakabu Nazake Motu Uyubita Mautung Kilepatwa Ya Floshemi in Chani Still in Sesi Tuja Kisikistini Botomo Uzma Kawus Button Downu Emitopa in Tika. Rally Skalaka Mnandi li hitting. Kimamiti and Dai. Mo Homea Fati is strong with a Timmy Eku.
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1: We are dealing with these criminal elements who want to project us as people who do not love our own brothers and sisters. Forgive us. And we are struggling in finding ourselves. We are still in the process of soul searching and will ultimately one day know that we are part of Africa. Our oppressors, those who have taken away our brains and mind, are the ones who have instilled in us, African brothers and sisters. It is not of our own making. We are still working on ourselves because they've said to us, we are better than Africa. And some amongst us still think exactly like that. We'll soon realize that we are nothing without our continent. We have no any other home except this continent. If things go bad here in South Africa, we will only be received well and properly tenant like they did before. It will not be for the first time. The Nigerians opened their gates, Zimbabweans, Mozambicans, Swaziland, Botswana, the Lesotho people, Zambian people, Tanzanian people, Angola, they opened their gates and welcomed us. The people of Lesotho were bombed and killed by apartheid government looking for us. And after those bombing, they never said, hey, we're no longer part of this nonsense. They continued to provide entrance as a frontline state for our guerrillas to come and wage a war against the murderous regime of apartheid. It is our turn now to say thank you to the continent. Instead, we're eating now. And we've forgotten where we come from. You must do a thorough soul searching, South Africans. You'll realize that your acts are

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2: And say you don't want Zimbabweans, you don't want Nigerians, you don't want Ghanaians, you close shops, you march. Why are you not coming back to tell us the following day that after that march, we expelled 10 Zimbabweans, and out of those 10 Zimbabweans, we're able to give 10 South Africans jobs? There is no such a report. Why? Because now kaba kuba ma Zimbabwe, hauna misebetsi, batho ba le ba ma Zimbabwe, ba etsa misebetsi e lona le sa batleng ho etsa because those are slave jobs. They don't pay anything. You want proper jobs. You want a job with a pay slip, with an appointment letter, with pension, with medical aid, and you deserve it. But why are we fighting each other? It is the same people who made us fight each other during apartheid, black on black violence. They sponsored it. The same provinces where blacks were killing blacks during apartheid, sponsored by apartheid government, is the same provinces where blacks are beating blacks today. The script is the same. The writer of the script is the same. After removing a black child from school, when the black children were removed from school with bullets in 1976, when our parents were removed from school because they did not have school fees, I must play that role. Me, I will never do it. I'm not going to take a pregnant woman out of a clinic because she's not South African. African child at the gate, and that child dies. And you want me to do that and be proud and look at my children and say, I stopped life after I killed.
1: Mamedi ke metsotso e leshome le metso mene re faraletse hora ena ya leshome le metso mmedi ke tse ding tsa dipuo tse ntseng di fano bjale ke Julius Malema dibakeng tse fapaneng moo a buang le setšhaba mabapi le taba tsena tse ntseng di etsagala naheng ya gabo e re ga o le tshenang mamedi ke rekise ke a gotla.
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1: $164.90.
2: I will not do that. I did not join politics to be voted for when I joined politics. These positions that I have came as a result of my participation. I am not in politics to be elected. I've been politician of African people who have been oppressed for too long. We are not saying any Zimbabwean, Nigerian, Ghanaian must bring crime here. The same way no South African must bring crime here. Anyone who brings drugs, South African or Nigerian, must be dealt with according to the laws of South Africa. Not mob justice. Let's deal with illegal immigration through the laws of this country. The Minister of Home Affairs is a DA minister, but they never match to the Minister of Home Affairs, who is responsible for illegal immigrants. Why? They are scared of white people. Look at them. When they speak to a white person, they are very respectful. They show manners. When they speak to a black person, they are violent. When is that march going to Cape Town? Because a lot of illegal immigrants, why?

0: immigrants are in Cape Town. Let's see them going to Cape Town and asking whites to produce their IDs. The same way here in Northwest, a lot of whites say they own land. If you ask them to produce a title deed, they don't have. They gave each other the land early 90s when they saw that democracy was coming. So many white people must be treated the same way we treat others. But now they are even worse. They've got our land. How now the fast? Narula economic freedom. Oshapali Zimbabwe, Liata Maya, you remain.
1: Oh, I have almost read about Vasa, Sarah. 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Muzala Sutu Uri. That's about 7 years and a day, who says I take Sutu, Muzala Sutu Uri. How about Kongamezi? 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
2: 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Welcome to the show. It's called Funky Friday. It is a Funky Friday indeed. It's the 29th of May 2020. Funky El Piso. Here today, and yes, we're broadcasting live from Alliance Insurance. 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I'm talking about Mabulala Zonke on Selimela. And I always say this. Alright, so we on from now until 4 o'clock. And like I did say, man, the whole team is here. And I'm going to twist an arm of somebody because I have to and because I can. You know, now of course coming up at 1:15 news bulletin will be coming your way in Sesotho 1325 it's in English. Now as you know, at the first hour is the All African Chart Show, and between 2 and 3 you got the Funky Friday set. But of course, among some of the things that we're going to be looking at, that's in like an outside broadcast programming, and you've seen this. This is an activation and your rebranding, your PCFM. Now,

way you guys expected. Emba, we're going to do everything the way we do for a Funky Friday. Well, let's see the song that's this week's number 10. It's Ja Praiser. It's called Kuno.

0: All right, ladies and gentlemen, that was Ja Praiser on a tune, Everyone Fella Kuno. And it's People's Choice Radio. We're broadcasting live and direct from Maputo. And yes, with me is the beautiful Lailai. And we're going to be pushing this whole thing together, me and her, at least until we get to 4 o'clock. How are you?
1: I'm good. Johan?
0: I can't go to the house. I can't go to the house. I can't go to the house. I can't go Eh, eh, eh, eh, eh, eh, eh, eh, eh, eh, eh, eh, eh, eh, eh, eh, eh, eh, eh, eh, eh, eh, eh, eh, eh, eh, eh, eh, eh, eh, eh, eh, eh, eh, eh, eh, eh, eh, eh, eh, eh, eh, eh, eh, eh, eh, eh, eh, eh, eh, eh, eh, eh, eh, eh, eh, eh, eh, eh, eh, eh, eh, eh, eh, eh, eh, eh, eh, eh, eh, eh, eh, eh, eh, eh, eh, eh, eh, eh, eh, eh, eh, eh, eh, eh, eh, eh, eh, eh, eh, eh, eh, eh, eh, eh, eh, eh, eh, eh, eh, eh, eh, eh, eh, eh, eh, eh, eh, eh, eh, eh, eh, eh, eh, eh, eh, eh, eh, eh, eh, eh, eh, eh, eh, eh, eh, eh, eh, eh, eh, eh, eh, eh, eh, eh, eh, eh,

0: Mamedi, Ragatina Felaka Pelian Capitaco, Opera Mamedi, Ocate, or Ritera Sajoloca Cotulo, Calaca Conoca Alliance Insurance, Ka Mapuche, Luena, Cantericho, Ocata, Watarabona, Tatsilaka Jelena, Atarabamo, Renale High Funeral Services, Renale Alliance Insurance, People's Choice, the rebranding, Ele Activation. 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
1: All
0: right, guys, it's exactly 12 minutes now past 1 o'clock. And yeah, it's your pals, our beat. Ne balabal. Hana, areza the rebranding on the 25th. Was it the 25th of October?
1: October.
0: Yeah, that's when we revealed everything. What did you like most about going from those colors to the colors we got now?
1: The possibility of greater things. You know, when I have a shin shaggy appeal, when I find key. What's the worry?
0: Yeah, your pals are a bit?
1: Ah, best.
0: Hey.
1: A best.
0: Oh, what? Doop,
1: doop, doop, doop, doop. Hey.
0: If you can't get on water.
1: Ah, yo, the runner will go. You see that in my dream one of
0: your pals
1: are a bit.
0: You know, I love the energy that you bring.
1: Yeah.
0: I love it, man. All right, so guys, in a short while, we're going to be crossing to the news desk. Bueno rona le ba se ba ba tletsena ka ba ka ba le
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1: ehe
0: well guys it's exactly 15 minutes now time for the news

0: 2021 go fitlhela ka la 31 May ha thepa e sa le teng go na le dipehelo.
1: All right, People's Choice Radio 92.8 to 104.3, broadcasting live from Alliance Insurance. It's the PCFM rebrand activation together with Alliance Insurance and Lehigh Funeral Services. So, yes, it's just about 23 minutes now past 1 o'clock. So, Lai, you know, I have a negative studio. Today's topic would have been on another level. Is it okay to get a Friday off or a Monday off? Why a Monday off? Can you go to Shabba Mona? You know, Sasa Fats China. I can go Sasa Fats. I'll go wrong. Okay, is it okay to get a Friday off or a Monday off?
2: A Monday off.
1: Hello, what about you? What about us?
2: Ah,
1: you don't get happy. What about you? You know, for me, honestly, on a serious note, I would love to have a Friday off.
2: Really?
1: Yeah. Go Friday, like. Judging by what we saw, how can Zeretla Mona Felam? One and a half at the Rambo say, but you are a man, Senseba Bapunia would call to Senseba. It's always nice to actually start earlier.
2: How are you there, but I'm still not convinced.
1: Tato Mafantir.
2: I would take a Monday over a Friday any day.
1: Tato.
3: Hello.
1: Okay. Eh, bon, can I get a little bit of a quickly, 2 seconds. Friday off or Monday off?
3: A Friday, definitely.
1: See?
2: No way. No way. Yeah.
1: I told ya.
2: No.
1: Well, guys, it's exactly 25 minutes now past 1 o'clock. And, of course, Tato is here with the information that matters. I'm talking about the news bulletin. It's in English.

Thank you, Funkiel, and good afternoon. The Ministry of Home Affairs and Police, in partnership with the International Organization for Migration, IOM, yesterday launched a training manual in Gqeberha Snack aimed at improving the response of protection actors dealing with trafficking in persons. The initiative seeks to strengthen victim support and enhance coordination among institutions combating human trafficking. IOM project coordinator Mrs. Makarabo Munahinge explained that the manual titled Caring for Victims of Trafficking in Lesotho was developed through national multisectoral consultations and contains evidence-based

and size tailored specifically to the context of Lesotho. She expressed confidence that the guide would serve as a highly useful and practical tool for all stakeholders. She also noted that additional specialized manuals for prosecutors and judicial officers are currently being developed. Meanwhile, Senior Inspector Bele Memwerani highlighted prevailing trafficking trends, including fraudulent job promises and forced labor, while calling for stronger institutional coordination, increased funding and sustained training initiatives. Supporting this, the Ministry of Gender's officer, Ms. Lerato Ncheke, stressed the importance of providing long-term survivor-centered support to ensure the proper recovery and successful reintegration of victims into society. Bereya commemorated Cooperative Day in Dearding yesterday under the theme Building Bridges, a Cooperative's Distribution for a Peaceful World. The event was organized by the Department of Cooperatives. The Deputy Principal Secretary, Advocate Jobo Rasoko, assured attendees that the government will continue to visit cooperatives regularly to monitor their progress and identify operational changes. Advocate Rasoko urged members to actively seek technical support and guidance from the Ministry of Agriculture and District Cooperative Offices whenever they encounter difficulties. The National Commissioner for Cooperative Development, Mr. Mkhising, notes he encouraged local cooperatives to scale up honey production, noting that Lesotho's honey performs exceptionally well in lucrative international markets such as China. He further advocated for strategic investments aimed at boosting production capacities and strengthening business models, emphasizing that cooperatives remain a vital engine for job creation and sustainable economic growth. Healthcare workers are warning the public about an increased risk of household fire and burn injuries linked to heating methods this winter. Sister Makhotso Mashia from the emergency department at Maseru District Hospital explained that the cold season often leads to an influx of people using heaters, open flames, braziers indoors. Mashia said when these heating sources are left unattended or used in poor ventilated spaces, burn injuries become far more common. She urged families to keep children away from open flames, avoid drying clothes near heaters, and always supervise any fire used for heating or cooking. She also pointed out that most of the household fire and burn injuries are entirely preventable, provided the public takes standard safety precautions and exercises extra care during the colder months. In international news, the United States of America is setting up a quarantine facility in Kenya for American citizens exposed to Ebola as part of efforts to prevent the virus from reaching U.S. territory. The facility, located at Laikipia Air Base in Nanyuki, will monitor high-risk Americans who have been exposed but are not yet showing symptoms. The U.S. government said individuals who develop Ebola symptoms will not be brought back to the United States, but instead transferred to third countries for treatment. Secretary of State Marco Rubio said that the U.S. cannot and will not allow Ebola cases to enter the country, marking a major shift from previous outbreak responses. Meanwhile, the State Department also announced $13.5 million in support for Kenya's Ebola preparedness efforts following talks between Rubio and Kenyan President William Ruto. And lastly, the European Union and NATO have strongly condemned a drone crash in Romania, describing it as a serious violation of Romanian airspace and sovereignty. EU officials, including Ursula von der Leyen and Kaya Kallas, called the incident reckless and an escalation linked to Russia's stronger support for Ukraine and increased pressure on Moscow. A drone crashed in a residential apartment block in Romania during Russia military attacks on Ukraine. The impact injured two people and caused a fire, which emergency services later extinguished. Romanian authorities say the drone

entered Romanian territory amid the cross-border spillover of the war, although Russia has not commented on the incident. Romania's president, Nicușo Dan, described the event as the most serious security incident on Romanian soil since the war began in 2020. He called an urgent meeting for the country's Supreme Defense Council to assess the situation and decide on a national response. This marks the end of our news bulletin. Catch the flashes to follow at 5 o'clock.

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2: ya okay manjif All right, it's exactly 26 minutes before we get to 2 o'clock. It's a funky Friday, and if anything that I've noticed, we talked about this Kahola Zatile and Lenreberile Kamanga Kuti. 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
1: Exactly now. 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Let's get back to music. Here is Diamond Live.

0: 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This is an activation. 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
0: Besides, at the end of the day, we are all Africans.
1: I guess.
0: So commercial break. When we come back, we continue with the show. It's a funky Friday. We're broadcasting live from Alliance Insurance. Kakwano kama putwe. Renalele High Funeral Services. Yes. The activation is prop. Hi. There's nothing color there. Gojo telele. Ajabulani menduyeka. I get a loud one after like a last like a shocker.
1: You be so salema. Sing a tabadi tema.
0: Nalamo Timonga la Ronare. Notice what I shall be like. Quick commercial break. We'll be right back.
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0: on Monday, DJ Boots will be back. 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Or banna motheno a re so mmone sa le pirateng ka league.
1: Ke understand nna.
0: Quick one. 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That's like a general package or a bone or a rayabusu. 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But that's like a general nette sale, Aranatona, Senata, Di Papa, Di Capal, Nano, let's sing, Kela Di Papa, I would say.
1: But I mean, I will find you a boy.
0: Eh?
1: Ingata, all,
0: eh?
1: Any papa?
0: Eh, Orekis.
1: Orekis, ah, yes,
0: match fixing.
1: Who's also fellow briefcase?
0: Briefcase.
1: Briefcase.
0: Briefcase.
1: Briefcase. Fela, na thank you. I'm really hoping we're how's all. Because kina na ora kasi get a boost. I think ora booster.
0: Booster card.
1: Yeah, booster. Really. How about you see? How about you look at it? So I'm really hoping we're how's all. Anything weird is anything anywhere.
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0: 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All right ke boho ra bohlale John. 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
1: Yeah. 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
0: a fellow dollar and all hole, man. 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

0: broadcasting live and direct from Alliance Insurance, Key People's Choice, the rebrand activation. Apart from that, we have high funeral services. The first time I met him, Can you imagine?
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0: 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Back then we had a 10,000 cover amount e ne re nagana gore e le kae, ga e nyolela 20,000 we thought it's enough, ga boela ga tla 50,000 re ntse re nagana go ntse batla go se le kae. 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
2: Food of peace here,
1: thank you, thank you.
2: Thank you. How do you mean I'm in a moment? 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
3: Getting where?
2: Ouch. Ow, life's a lot.
3: Oh, ready to get it. I like your heart. I am. Quick commercial break. We'll be right back, ladies and gentlemen. It's your pulse on beat, live and direct from Alliance Insurance. Kakwano, Kamapuche, Spoon Town. 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

0: love to you. 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Otherwise, also played you Lorraine, Something About You on the remix as well. 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Yeah. 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
0: How are you finding Maputo?
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1: Be critical.
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2: Oh, ba
0: tsai
2: bane.
0: Hi.
1: No. That is a very easy one.
0: All right.
1: Settle the debate.
0: Okay.
1: Friday off or Monday off?
0: Friday.
1: Why Friday?
0: It's very weird to pumula Monday. You go to work. It still feels like it's Monday on Tuesday.
1: I told you. No, it's all good, my dear. Have a lovely Friday. Have a lovely weekend, eh?
0: All right. Thank you. You too.
1: All right, so that was Tebello Jani with the World Red News Flash at 3 o'clock. And yeah, for sure, man. The next News Flash is coming your way around about 5 o'clock on a show 82 on the drive-through. Otherwise, talking about today's programming, the hardest working presenter is here with me.
0: Aww.
1: Hey, yeah. I think you deserve an award, man. Like, on a serious note, I think you deserve an award. Because, like, look, you were on air between 9 and 12, and then between 1 and 3, you're on air again. I'm going to ask you one thing. Coming up at 4 o'clock, it's the drive-through. It's a bit of a boom boom, right?
2: Mm-hmm.
1: 7 until 10, the PCFM Urban Top 40 has come down.
2: Come on in.
1: That's my girl, Baba Tepu Maponi, right there, otherwise known as Laila. You guys always catch her between 9 and 12. Every night, so that's between, that's Mondays to Thursdays, right?
2: Yes.
1: And then the program in Yabana, is it?
2: Who's that?
1: Do you ever get calls, Taba Naba Kamapuchi?
2: Used to.
1: Oh.
2: Wani.
1: Okay. Well, no complaints. 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
0: 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with Lai Lai we all the way until at least until we get to 4 o'clock. Otherwise for now quick commercial break. When we come back here we continue with the show.
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0: 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It's a Friday. It's a funky Friday. All the way from Maputo. It's all good. It's all good. Can't complain about a thing. Tune in just said right now. It's Unit 45. It's called Don't Go. It's the Tapes Beat Soul remix of that tune. Okay, I'm not wrong with the
1: entrance. I'm not.
0: What is street? Go tell her.
1: But Mama Putte, no, I tell my mama when I'm bokamanga. I think it's tricking a lowly tata uluva. Mama, like a manga. PCFM.
0: It's a very cocktail. What's your
1: life?
0: Life.
1: Hey, how about you? How are you? Think I'm a manga. But don't control the one I get to know when I tell full ending. What about the make up?
0: I want to compare say, Massive. 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
0: 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I got Huta Mona, which is about to give away something. It's a very beautiful woman at Temple Aona Mona. That will go to Lena. Who do you feel like Jay?
1: Jay, what about baby?
0: What about baby?
1: What about baby?
0: Halala.
1: Oh, I'm going to
0: We'll be right back, guys.
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0: All right, we're back at it. 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I'm going to fellow Morelente. 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
0: PCFM next 2.8 104.3 it's the activation ya rebrand ya PCFM e bile re na le high funerals kana le alliance insurance e tsa maka station sa yona se se cha se bitswang booster cover khotsom
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0: 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Ai. 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O go e mamela PCFM ka
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1: 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Eh.
0: Le your pulse our beat.
1: Your pulse
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1: beat. Oh, le mo.
0: Pulse ya tut is in the pulse.
1: Okay.
0: Ah, what? I was simple again, no question.
1: Oh,
0: no. I don't know. When I look back, I'm going to be like, hey, fellow, hey, you have a radio.
1: Can we say some more like I'm going to CBI?
0: All right.
1: Me so papa, no question.
0: Okay. Boyfriend, you know?
1: I'm not going to be like a little bit.
0: I'm not going to be like a little bit.
1: Hey, boyfriend.
0: Hey, boyfriend. 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
0: 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Just about 21 minutes now past the 3 o'clock, 29th of May, 2026. You got Funkiel, the Funk Master, hanging out right here with my girl Lai Lai. 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
0: 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So, officially, we will embona Alliance ele bona banale setlaiso sa bona sene se bitswa booster cover. 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
0: 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Yes.
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0: 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I get you.
1: 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Mm, mm, mm.
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0: 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Well, just about 6 or so minutes before we get to 4 o'clock. 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
0: It's been a great day. I don't want to lie. It's been one of the greatest OBs I've done in a long time.
2: Okay. No, I've been here since 2 p.m. I could not let you hand like no. Thank you, Zamaila. I got it, man.
0: Operator 2.0.
2: Zamaila, we got it. Okay. 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
0: E wena ke a tseba wena le nna.
1: Ai khona.
0: Great work. Absolutely. Thank you very much for hosting the show with me. I don't know when next we can actually do something like this, but beautiful. Enough hate. Spread some love. The Funk Master representing K1 Buttons all the way from Maputwe, Tycoon City. In the voice of Abtiti Diso Matela, I support
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0: 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Banabase Kolo. It's Palesa.

0: 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What to do?
1: Artificial intelligence.
0: 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Artificial intelligence is no longer the future. It's here, and it's practical.
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0: 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Okay. Alright. A featuring Master KG Goon Flavor. 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

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That's the rest of the handless rammy. I went up with the net like Yakalanka Manta. 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Yeah. 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I'm not. My mirror piece of him, since it's a long as a look over top of another cat. The drive through and the route of fellow neighbor was charity thing. Yakutli mafteng 104.3 Lukula 104.3 welcome back right there hello but about come when I will call him when I want to have a day ebaka jo tsa taba tsa rona left right and center and ba lokela go jo tsa 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
2: 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It's Africa's first World Cup. Oh, Messi. Oh, are you kidding me? 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It's set down. The draw first blood with under 15 remaining. And come on, Villiers.
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0: Yeah. All right, maybe the PCFM mona ke bone na ho etsa la jwang bo penzuzi kwe sizwe ntshwarele sizwe featuring Bob Mapena yo mabalabala PCFM 92.8 ya jolo 104.3 megahertz rasa ka utlo ha re le ka kwano ka Avenue Soto Hotel and Casino.
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Good afternoon. The Auditor General, Mathabo Makennete, has expressed a grave concern over recurring inconsistencies and poor financial management records that continue to hamper service delivery. The government has welcomed China's decision to lift temporary import restrictions on Lesotho's wool, bringing massive relief to town. Her Majesty Queen Masenate Mahato Seeiso has urged schools countrywide to establish girls' corner facilities to support female learners during their menstrual cycles. In international news, 8 learners have been arrested by the Kenyan police today on suspicion of starting a fire that killed 16 learners in Utumishi Girls' School yesterday. More details at 6:30.

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0: Yeah, no, we keep holding on. No, we. If it's a fella song of hope. Yeah, man. And what you've been doing for some number of chin. Yeah, yeah. Yeah, my mid. Yeah, man. Why have you known a religion? Alright, pina ya mani mamero PCFM ronketse pina ya Eric Bonne mona ronketse ba ya PCFM 92.8 we are jolo 104.3 MHz rasa ka botloha re le ka kwano ka Avanele Soto Hotel and Casino.
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Mwena ke stuck with you, eh? Stuck with you. How? With you, King. With you. Stuck with you. Ariana Grande. 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

Thank you, Mabumza, and good evening. The Auditor General, Matabo Makenete, has expressed grave concern over recurring inconsistencies and poor financial management records that continue to hamper service delivery. Speaking at a press conference in Maseru yesterday, Makenete presented the official reports of the Auditor General for the financial years ended March 31st, 2023 and March 31st, 2024. Among her chief concerns was a massive discrepancy in the consolidated statements of cash receipts and payments, which revealed that 3 billion maluti cannot be accounted for. Additionally, she noted that 80 million maluti in unused funds from the Independent Electoral Commission was never returned to the consolidated fund. Makenete further highlighted inconsistencies regarding loan guarantee government assets that have completely bypassed the National Asset Register. She expressed similar dissatisfaction with the Integrated Financial Management Information System, pointing out that numerous transactions went unrecorded, despite the system being the primary ledger meant for preparing national funding to the state's relationship with the private sector. The Auditor General flagged the government's chronic failure to settle debts with private suppliers. Arrears for rendered services have now spiraled to 2.81 billion maluti, severely impacting local business owners. Finally, the report exposed financial irregularities within emergency funding, revealing a 1.5 million maluti was improperly drawn from the contingency fund for non-urgent matters. The government has welcomed China's decision to lift temporary import restrictions on Lesotho's wool, bringing massive relief to local farmers and the agricultural sector. China had initially imposed the ban following concerns over foot and mouth disease, which blocked over 100 million maluti worth of wool consignments at South African ports and halted payments to rural households. Government spokesperson Boitelo Rabele confirmed that the breakthrough follows months of intense diplomatic and technical talks between the two. The restricted wool has now been released and payments to Basotho farmers have already commenced.

0: The decision was officially formalized on Tuesday through a joint announcement by China's Customs Administration and the Ministry of Agriculture. Government has extended its gratitude to the Chinese embassy, local agriculture officials, and wool and mohair producers associations for their combined efforts in resolving the standoff. Her Majesty Queen Masenat Mohato Seeiso has urged schools countrywide to establish girls' corner facilities to support female learners during their menstrual cycles. Speaking at the commemoration of International High School in Maputsing, Mahalisuk, Her Majesty said these spaces will allow girls to rest, discuss menstrual hygiene, and support one another in a dignified environment. The Queen noted that Lesotho still lags behind other African nations in providing adequate menstrual infrastructure, emphasizing that no girl should face embarrassment or miss school due to natural biological processes. The Queen highlighted ongoing efforts through the Hlokomela Banana Initiative and commended World Vision Lesotho for providing 1,000 vulnerable girls. She also welcomed progress towards the upcoming National Menstrual Health and Hygiene Strategy. Education Minister Professor Andre Rababa urged parents to prioritize purchasing sanitary products and to openly discuss menstrual health with their children, while Natural Resources Minister blessed his ministry's commitment to prioritizing clean water infrastructure and in schools to ensure proper hygiene management. In international news, 8 learners have been arrested by the Kenyan police today on suspicion of starting a fire that killed 16 learners in Utumishi Girls' School yesterday. The Criminal Investigations Department says the learners are suspected of conspiracy and arson. The police have already questioned 30 learners and are currently reviewing CCTV footage and statements provided by staff to determine what happened. Meanwhile, Education Minister Julius Okamba says the school's board of management has been dissolved. He added that the school's principal will appear before a disciplinary committee regarding overcrowding and failure to comply with safety regulations, as an emergency exit door had been locked. Two other teachers will also appear before the same committee, as it has emerged that they were aware of the conspiracy. In addition, it is reported that DNA tests are being conducted to identify the victims. And lastly, the weather for a few clouds and mild but cool to cold at some places in the highlands. Wind is light northwesterly. It is expected to be mainly fine and cool to cold tonight with frost at some places in the highlands. Wind is expected to be light and variable. Meanwhile, tomorrow it is expected to be partly cloudy, mainly with high-level clouds and mild but cool to cold at some places in the highlands. Wind is expected to be light to moderate southwesterly. This marks the end of the news bulletin. More news coming up in Sesotho at 15 minutes past 7.
1: 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Hi bo DJ Tat. It's a lavan jewelry, it's a lazwan. Okay, my medi Eric Yerikil sent to Zaraga Guan. Let's walk up and a DJ tattoo hand. Okay.
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Ho tloha mane ho reng ya bone wa tlokwane re ya super ka the drive through. Kamela re kopela happy happy radio. Kamantaha for the mention afternoon drive and that if I like him no no like long hola tela PCFM libitsela ka ke lebo hantiko also known as mapumpum goodbye.

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So tell them mic check is here man, tell them mic check is here man. Yeah, aba chaile ke swakhetsa u tiaka, tell them I'm here man between 7 and 9. Kona tete, tell them Enjoy Radio is here man, tell them Enjoy Radio, Enjoy Radio is here man. Tell them Chagalotion is here, man. Yeah, man, I'm going to send you a photo now and I'll tell you what I'm going to do. Friday, I'll tell you what I'm going. Yeah? Yeah? Yeah? Yeah, man, Friday, I'll tell you what I'm going to do. Friday, I'll tell you what I'm going to do. Friday, I'll tell you what I'm going to do. Friday, I'll tell you what I'm going to do. 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Number of PCFM rubits are Jalo, Eden Top 40's countdown. The Eden Top 40's countdown. I'm going to have number of PCFM number 40, Siparola, Eden with a fellow Mossadi. Another 9 weeks on the charts, I know that's why. Last week, number 40. This week, I still number 40. Number 39, Allegro Africa. Rechomet. Give me a couple of number of PCFM feet like in your entry. Number 38, DJ Papane, Abayege. First week on the charts, first time on the chart. Number 37, DJ Guru featuring Hassan Mangetse, Inkanuko. 9 weeks on the charts, last week, number 35, two steps down. Yavaiya, sir. Ayavaiya, sir. Uda. Ayege, ayege, ayege. Zala DJ, Zala DJ, Bare Zala DJ, ah, onke.

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Mike check and you're ready. 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Buyer. Somebody go to the Taylor. I see you. Let me just pray for you. 9 weeks on the charts. I lost you number 34. 2 steps down.

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She went to Miriam Tapelo Hora, Yaburu Bedi. It's a 12 before we get to 8. I'm going to have the group on the top 40s countdown. With myself, Mike Chuck up in the heels, man. Rebetsa Rekwano Avani Lesotho. Baradima Tesanazi Shasai. 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Hangishabe Mabra Pisa from number 43 Gisparola Mosadi. 9 weeks on the charts, our last number 40. Number 39, Allegro Africa, Rehlometse. First week on the charts, it's a new entry. Number 38, DJ Papani, Abayege. First week on the charts, our last, last week. First week on the charts, it's a new entry, Mike Checker, man. At 37, DJ Guru featuring Hassan Mangete. Inkanuko, 9 weeks on the charts, our last number 35. 36, a buyer featuring a Tyler ICU. I pray for you last week. Number 34, 9 weeks on the charts. Leone Tibuleka Khato Tsepedi. Number 35, a DJ Venom Masaka Mama. First week on the charts, it's a new entry. Feature number 35. Number 34, Shali Popi Hima. 9 weeks on the charts. Last number 33. One step down, man. 33. Mila and Black Sea. It's a fella Sprite. Baker Pedi on the charts. Last number 39. Hey, you know. Yeah, last number 39. This week, number 33. 6 steps up, man. Yo! Number 32, The Big Harsha. Featuring Kabza. It's a fella company. 2 weeks on the charts. Last number 38. Number 31, Tyler.

Actually, did it again, man. 3 weeks on the charts, I lost number 35. Nyululekari khatotsin, ya, you know, and I. Now I eat a yogurt tile, and I guess you know, wounds or raw, it's a yogurt of a double black coffee. Abamarata, my America tile, Abamarata, my America tile. Ah, with a new, good I made, with a new, good side. 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Month and Desai. 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

Egri shabai mabre pisa fm na ritsamare katara mofta fm karo hanta te grupo nga tse khubiri 5 minutes ago after 8. Khiri ngile mabre pisa fm otlo amane number 30. The Kid Leroy, Prebison Fela Condema, at number 30, 3 weeks on the charts, last year number 34. Number 29, Grease Brown, Obvious, 4 weeks on the charts, last year number 32. In a condemn, you really got to send Grease Brown in your legacy to say Taro. Number 28, Angel Zondo, I Get Touched, 4 weeks on the charts, last year number 31. You look at the Hatos Taro Leona. Number 27, Nomfundo Moa. Uma Tandana, 10 weeks on the charts, and last number 30. And you look at the Hatos Taro Mabrafisha Fema. It's a 6 minutes after 8. The event of 40s countdown with Mike. Check up in the heat, man. Radio big time. Radio Waya Waya. Ah, Tawena. Ula Ula. Dr. Love used to say, ah, Tamadalia. Dr. Love used to say, ah, Tamadalia. Arihadaya. Hayaya. Ah, Tamadalia. Akere mo re fitse fa mo rutorna a re fitla mona he number 25 Prebison Fela Yoga a gentleman hey yoga 4 weeks on the charts a last number 28 a radio big time get them they've been top 40 countdown Chailan pinchitsao Chailan chatsao Mike Checker is here man and a radio ya better side

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A killer album man, killer album indeed. 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Man mo re anteng ke ho re nya le shebe mo bra phitse fa mo. 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Kono ho debe top 40 is countdown. Linja game make check up in the heat man. Tse mashume amane tse ratwang le fatshe ka bophara around the globe man. Re shebe go na di tsamela ka tsela mo fetse ofeng mo bra phitse fa mo number 25. Renkile General Monai, Pribu Samfella Yoga, 4 weeks on the charts, and last number 28. And you look at Hato Taro. KO number 24, 20 summers, 4 weeks on the charts. Last number 27, Hato Taro. Tana Tama Yoli, Tashline, Pribu Samfella Izandla, Pezul. 4 weeks on the charts, last week, number 26, and you look at Hato Taro Leona. Number 22, Malaya Tama Yole Lekamokaba, Buladi Tsela, 4 weeks on the charts, and last number 25. Leone Nulikarihato Tsetar, number 21, Sam Kotsa Bopelo, 4 weeks on the charts, and last number 24. Number 20, Ditsipi LR Xiaka, 5 weeks on the charts, and last week number 23. 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

What's good, everybody? 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It's your boy, DJ. You tuned in to PCFF. 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I'm even top 40, this countdown. Who's the MIC checker?

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It's your boy, DaJay. 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

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Number of pieces of fame is four before we get to nine. A corner hunter group on a Zahubra Rea top ten. Rea top ten, Galmani, eh, Otwa number 20. Otakon Mogul in ten, number of pieces of fame, number 11. Number 20, DTP R, X Yaka, 5 weeks on the charts. Last number 23. And you look at the Tar 19, a pizza Rama Hula, Bona Hair. 5 weeks on the charts, last week, number 22.

Zitabuliona, 18, a drive solo, pata pata. A 6 weeks on the charts, a last year number 21. Zitabuliona, 17, Baby Kim. That's a last year number 20. 3 steps up, Leona. 16, DJ Something, I guess what? Yento. 5 weeks on the charts, a last year number 19. Number 15, The Big Hash, Choose Me. 6 weeks on the charts, last week number 18. Ya khatuze tharofela mabrafisha FM tsentsenke fihla o tsona 14 e kala show what do you need 6 weeks on the charts last week number 17 number 13 Paul Russell high maintenance 6 weeks on the charts last number 16 number 12 DJ Smalls I'm a zip zip zip zip zip 6 weeks on the charts last week number 15 Number 11, Drive Soul, Pata Pata, Pitu, Mana Gabunta, Tabuso in a fele, Pitu in a hem of a piece of fame. Hoftamana hair, I can't go to number 10. A dupe, a sam, baby. Number 10 of a piece of fame, 6 weeks on the charts. Last week, number 13. Oh yeah. 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

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Number 8, Shelly Poppy like that. 7 weeks on the charts. Last week, number 11. Number 7, Tatestana, Cheka Cheka. 8 weeks on the charts. Last week, number 10. Number 6, Scott Umama. 9 weeks on the charts. Last week, number 9. Khato tse taro felo nyulu. Number 5, Monique Benham. Atama yelele Black Coffee. A Dip in the Bottom, Jazzwell, the remix. 9 weeks on the charts, last week, number 5. Then it's Tagile Stagnant, last week, number 5, this week, number 5. 26, before we get to 10, I'm going to take a group on the Peace FM. They've been top 40s, countdown with Mike, check up in the haze, man. Barre Chesa Toots, Barrazi Chesa. Sambe. Riamano Horinga, ya Shuma Mabra Pisa Fema. Sambe San. Rich and Mabra Pisa Fema Renka. Kenel Harrison is a fellow connector. 10 weeks in the charts and last week number 7. 3 steps up.

Mabra Pisa Femona and Elisal Lone Takanyan, Atama Jodole, Pokayaborwa, Elisa Fela Memeza. 8 weeks on the charts, last week number 3, introducing you to number 3. Philomone Mabra Pisa from Khalil Harrison, a Pilsen Fela Connect, 10 weeks on the charts, last week number 7. Here in the new look like a hot to say Taro. Mabra Pisa from Rehani and Twin, also 14 before we get to 10. 14 before we get to 10. Come here, Mabra PCFM with the Ventro 40s countdown. On a Saturday, on a Friday, man, not Saturday, check a lotion. Not Saturday, check a lotion. I'm check out. But like Gilly, man. Shapagadi fast forward. Samatats. Gasas. That's a 13 before we get to 9. Before we get to 10, I'm going to take a group on the

a re nke mabare Peace FM from number 10 hape re tlonka ka mo ga go bapala na bobedi he ka re pele re bapala number 1 e be lo re mabare Peace FM re dinka from number 4 down to number 2 number 10 re nkile Ethiopia Asambe baby 6 weeks on the charts, last number 13. I do VQ Yemeta Tamagili Killer Joy, 7 weeks on the charts, last two number 12. Number 8, Shali Poppy Like That, 7 weeks on the charts, last week number 11. Number 7, Tatestana Chika Chika, 8 weeks on the charts, last two number 10. Number 6, Squad Umama, 9 weeks on the charts, last two number 9. Number 5, Monica Binhema, Black Coffee, Deep in the Bottom Remix. Jazz World, 9 weeks on the charts, last number 5. Number 4, Khalil Harrison, Connect, 10 weeks on the charts, last number 7. Number 3, Selwane Thakanyane Memeza, featuring Mphoka ya Borwa, 8 weeks on the charts, last number 3, Stagnant. Agashabe Mabre Peace FM is 12 before we get to 10. 12 before 10, man. Arelate number 2. Arelate number 2 mabre Peace FM. Are nke fela number 2. Ebe ga khutla ga fetela yo number 1. Number 2. Skylar Tyler. Elaine Esolarisa. 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Ana jibane ba 3 step ba.

Shabana kwe mwabre Peace FM ke botsotso e tsheletseng ntle pele ho ra ya le show me. 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Sensitivity number 1 mabre piece of fame a neto go rota errata even top 40 is countdown a 7 to 10 on a Friday man number 40 Sparola Masadi number 39 Allegro Africa Rehlometse number 38 DJ Papane Abayege number 37 DJ Guru featuring Hassan Amko Number 38, Baya featuring Taylor ICU, pray for you. Number 35, DJ Venom, Saka Mama. Number 34, Shali Popi Hima. Amelia featuring Blake here. Number 33, Sprite. Number 32, The Big Hesh featuring Gabs Company. Number 31, Tyler, she did it again. Number 30, The Kid Leroy, Condema. Number 29, Chris Brown, obvious. Number 28, Angel Zondo, I get attached. Number 27, Fundo Mo, Umatanda. Number 26, Maiza, Rhythm of Love. Number 25, Janelle Monae, Yoga. 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Number 23, Tatestana, and Touchline, Izanda Moyene. Number 22, Malay, and Kamukaba, Buladitsela. Number 21, Sam Kotsa Bophelo. Number 20, Ditsepelara, Xyaka. Number 19, Peter Ramakhula, Bonahair. Number 18, Drive Solo, Papa, Pata Pata. Number 20, number 17, Baby Kim. Number 16, DJ Something, Guess What? Number 15, The Big Hash, Choose Me. Number 14, Ekala Showa, What Do You Need? Number 13, Paul Russell, High Maintenance. Number 12, DJ Small, Sazep. Number 11, Drive Solo, Pata Pata. Piano Kids and Yipituwe. Number 10, Dupi Asambe Baby. Mabangata Mono. Number 9, Juvi Atama Yolule, Killer Joy, Kyo Yemit. Number 8, Shali Popi Like That. Number 7, Tatestana Chika Chika. Number 6, Scott Umama. Number 5, Monique Binham, Lively Coffee, Deep in the Bottom.

World Remix. Number 4, Khalil Harrison, a connector. Number 3, Selone Thakanyane, le that guy, Phoka ya Borwa, Memeza. Number 2, Skylar Tyler, featuring Jazz World, Uyena Vele. Number 1. On the Event Top 40's countdown. Ladies and gentlemen. Ladies and gentlemen, are you ready for our number one? Morena Sway, Guababa. 9 weeks on the charts, last to number one. And this week, I still. Our local boy, Morena Sway, Guababa. 9 weeks on the charts, number one. Last week, I still number one. No! Big ups, Morena Sway, big ups, son. Killer one, Guababa. Kitsule Mabra Peace FM at 6:05.

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